coming up empty, coming up. I was on my phone for half an hour and bleached in the white light glare, sitting at the sports bar, cause the game was playing there. And the hometown team was down by 10, but I really didn't care.

lines hanging boots. 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

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And my heart